Punchay, Pisiay Uñanampa, Punchay, Pisiay Canca, Monanchesta y Astaca Ruanampa, Chayayayku, Sasachaykunanchispa, Yancananchistía, Cuscamanta, Zapayani Alinchaste Canca, Manahuaquincunamanta, Mana Ucunamantachu, Bolivia Sudinchesta, Nocanchispa.